friends, pata maine, I came across this really cool article on SoFi's On The Money newsletter. So I thought I'll share it with you today because some of these things are important things in life, right? So I read that new vehicle prices are up by almost 32%, which is nearly around $12,000 over the past 7 years. 7 years, utna zyada hai nahi, but it still feels like a lot. According to data by Edmunds and Kelly Blue Book. I mean, I know, agar aap koi bhi gaadi ki valuation dekhte hain, Edmunds and Kelly Blue Book ke mein, hamesha uski car ki valuation, hamesha hum dekhte hain, like whether you're selling or you're buying, it's always a good idea to check it out. They're saying in 2019, one out of every five new vehicles was sold for $25,000 or less. But by 2025, that was down to one in 20. Isn't that wild? Budget segments, budget cars, and you know, car manufacturers are also no longer making any of those budget cars. Just ek time pe Honda Fit banti thi, and then there was a Ford ki gaadi, pata nahi kuch. I mean, people are, even car makers are not catering to buying budget cars, small cars, hatchbacks anymore. They all want to sell and, you know, cater to the market, which is basically a higher income group. And inflation is like wild right now. So it is kind of hard to just survive on a single income household. I mean, agar aapko pata hai, you know, I mean, this is a new term. It's called DINK, D-I-N-K, which says double income, no kids household. Bhai, main gaali nahi de rahi hu, aap kaan khol ke suniye. I'm not saying what you think I'm saying D-I-N-K, DINK, which is a double income, no kids household. That's a new term that people are using these days for couples who are choosing to not have any kids anymore and just want to have fun and enjoy life. And that honestly is a pretty smart decision in today's times. Anyways, aage agar gaadi ki jab baat kare, then sometimes, you know, I think about gaadi ki accident and all that. Main kafi aise gaadi, kafi to nahi, ek baar bahut serious accident mein aise fas gayi thi, and I didn't know what to do at that point of time. I was just so stressed. But don't be like me. In case you ever get into a situation like that, then you need to call Omar Khwaja. He will come and fight your case and help you get the compensation that you deserve, because dealing with insurance companies is very stressful, and you need an attorney that will make sure that you are compensated. You don't pay until you win. For a free consultation, call 469-300-5046. And then enjoy this song called Aoge Tum Kabhi by the Local Train. Really, really popular track in India by an indie band called Local Train. This song has 62 million views on YouTube. I like it. I'm sure you'll like it too.

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0: Nay, that's not the one, but that's close though. That's not it. That's not it. There's one which is exactly like that. Zara Zara, touch me, touch me, touch me. It's close, but it's not it. Thank you so much for calling. Hi, you're on air. Thank you for calling. First of all, tell me your name and then tell me the correct answer.
2: Hi, this is Swapnil. The song I think is the Akshay Kumar Kareena song, Gila Gila Gila Dil Gila Mila.
0: Haan, exactly. 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
2: Either it's Aitraz or Bewafa, but one of them for sure.
0: It's definitely Aitraz. 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But you got it. Congratulations. You have won the Fun Pizza Kitchen की तरफ से giveaway. 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
2: Thank you.
0: So stay on the line. I'm going to play a quick song. जब ये गाना सुनी रहे हैं, यही गाना सुनते हैं guys. वापस आके we'll play you a different song. 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I'll take your information, okay?
2: Sure.
0: Okay.

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1: Vishal and Shekhar.
2: Here we go.
0: That's right. 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

Well, we are definitely playing the music, but we are also playing a giveaway game. 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Toh humara second giveaway kya hai aaj ke liye? 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Well, what can you get? You can get a dry chili chicken or a chili baby corn or Dallas's best butter chicken. That is RHCP's chicken makhan wala. Oh God, mere muh mein to waise hi sunke pani aa raha hai. And this giveaway is valid only in the Richardson, McKinney or Allen location. Do not go to the Frisco location. Theek hai? Toh, game simple hai. It's the same as always. Bollywood copycat. Ab mujhe iski introduction dene ki zarurat nahi. Gana suniye and figure out what is the Bollywood copy of that song. It's so popular. Thoda purane type ka gana hai. So I'm sure you'll all know this one. Theek hai? Agar, please make sure ki aapne pichle ek mahine mein koi bhi giveaway from Fun Asia ki taraf se nahi jeeta hai. Because then it's kind of unfair, you know, to everyone else. So make sure that you are all first time winners at least this month pichle ek mahine mein, theek hai? So here we go. My number is 972-235-5555 and this is the song.

0: perhaps. A million times I've asked you, and then
1: and
0: I
1: we
0: ask
1: have our
0: you
1: first
0: over
1: caller.
0: Again.
1: Hi, can you hear me?
2: Hi, my name is Shikha. Can you hear me?
1: Shikha?
2: Yes.
1: Yes, Shikha, I can hear you. Okay, do you have the correct answer?
2: Let's see. Dil ko hazar baar ruka ruka ruka.
1: Not quiet, but it's very close. It's very close. That's not the correct answer. Maine purane type ka
2: bola
1: tha. No worries. Thank you for trying though.
2: Thank you.
1: Hi, you're on Phanasia Radio. Thank you for calling. Pehle to apna naam bataiye.
3: Hey, hi, my name is Shrutika.
1: Shrutika, okay, Shrutika, do you have the answer?
3: Yeah, it's Babu Ji Dheere Chalna.
1: Are wah, yes. 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Ready? One,
3: yeah,
1: two,
3: sure,
1: three,
3: sure.
1: Go.

Let's go back to Sonabai's story. How did she turn her museum, how did she turn her prison into a museum? So when she finally gave birth to the son, she gave birth to a son after 10 years, okay? The husband, Daroga Ram, became fiercely controlling. He locked her inside their home with no windows, no way out. And in the summer, the temperature inside her room reached close to 52 degrees Celsius. 52 degrees Celsius, guys, is like close to like 130, 140, if you know what I'm talking about. It's ridiculously hot. Abhi bhi Delhi mein jo itni garmi hai, global wave wagaira, heat wave and all chal raha hai, usme bhi I think 47 tak hi jata hai Delhi aur North India mein. Wahan pe 52 degrees, you can imagine the heat. So what did she do? She basically had nothing to do. She was locked inside a room. So she dug clay. तो उन्होंने मिट्टी खोदना शुरू किया, अपनी जमीन खोदनी शुरू करी फ्रॉम द साइड्स ऑफ अ वेल एंड शी मेड टॉयज फॉर हर सन. धीरे धीरे करके शी मेड अ डियर, एक मैन बनाया, देन शी मेड अनदर डियर एंड 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
8: 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And this is my show, An Evening in Dallas. I will only be here with you for the next 30 minutes. और उसके बाद मैं जाऊंगी घर और मुझे जाके सोना है. मुझे पूरे अपने 8 घंटे चाहिए होते हैं in order to function tomorrow again. And I will be back here tomorrow again from 7 to 10 p.m. And this will be my last day this week. Tomorrow will be my last day this week. And jaane se pehle, we were talking about Sona Bai. And I told you her amazing, amazing journey. And then I asked some of you people who are my listeners, who are still listening at this hour, ki what did you take from this story? And I got so many calls. And the first call that I got was from Neha. Neha said, well, some people can find opportunities even in the adversity. Matlab, chahe aapki kitni bhi mushkil kyun na ho, aap usme apni opportunity dhoond ke rahoge. Matlab, to shine. If you really want to shine, if you really want to prove your worth and do your work, you will find your opportunities even in the most difficult situations. Jaise ki Sona ji ke husband ne unko trap karke rakha ek kamre ke andar for 15 years, she still made the most of it with just clay that she dug up from the ground. Rajesh ji ne bola, Rajesh ji, he's our Nepali community listeners. Rajesh ji ne bola, he actually started off with a Nepali saying, जो मुझे समझ में नहीं आई क्योंकि मैं unfortunately Nepalese नहीं बोलती हूँ, लेकिन उन्होंने वो translate किया and then he says कि भाई, if God wants to recognize her talent, there is nothing in this world that's going to stop her. You know, God wanted her to shine, God wanted her to recognize her talent, and even in the most difficult situations, she eventually got what she deserved and God wanted that for her. And I think that's beautifully put. Agar something is destined for your life, you're going to get it. There is no doubt about it. You just have to believe in it and just keep doing the work. Okay? And then from Bhavna ji, who shared that what she took from it, this whole thing, and these are her words, that you can imprison a person, but you can never imprison the spirit of talent and innovation. कि अगर आपके अंदर टैलेंट है, अगर आपके अंदर क्रिएटिविटी है, इनोवेशन है, तो आप उसको कभी भी कैद करके नहीं रख सकते हो. चाहे आप उसमें फिजिकल बेड़िया डाल दो, आप अपने मतलब उनको ट्रैप करके रख दो एक 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I am, as you all know, besides being an RJ, I'm a full-time musician. I have my own recordings on YouTube, Spotify, vagera. I played my own songs also before. So, and I have my own band that I perform with in DFW called the Dallas Bollywood Project. So for me, what I realized was that if you are honest with your talent and if you just keep doing the work, for me this was the lesson. It doesn't matter whether or not you have the money, you have the circumstances. ये सारी चीज़ें जो लोग बोलते हैं ना कि भाई मेरा luck नहीं था, मेरे circumstances नहीं थे, मैं इसमें trap हो गया, मैं उसमें trap हो गया. भाई opportunity is gonna come knocking at your door. All you have to do is just keep doing the work. And one day when it's the right time, when God decides that, okay, this is the right time for this person to shine now, opportunity will come walking towards you and then you just grab it. You don't have to even go looking for it anywhere. All you have to do is just keep being honest with your work and your efforts and things will come to you. Life is really that beautiful. In my opinion, I totally believe in that. And with this, this is the next song.

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0: 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As we get started with this segment of our program, on this lovely Thursday morning, it's the 9th of July. Tareef super wale ki, jisne duniya banai. 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As we get started with our program today.

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you want to play. 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There's nowhere to hide. There's nowhere to go. I've shattered the ceiling. There's blood on the floor. A fight to the finish. 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

0: This is Fun Asia Radio, the world news, read by Shabnam Madgill. A cargo plane that vanished from radar off the coast of Pakistan has been confirmed down with wreckage recovered from the Arabian Sea after a search operation that stretched more than 12 hours. The aircraft, a Boeing 737-400 freighter operated by K2 Airways, is flying from Sharjah in the United Arab Emirates to Karachi when it disappeared from radar. According to the Pakistan Airports Authority, the plane lost contact with air traffic control, reporting a navigational system fault. Flight tracking data showed the aircraft behaving erratically in its final moments, and search and rescue teams later located debris roughly 53 nautical miles south of the coastal town of Ormara in Pakistan's Balochistan province. Five crew members were aboard the flight. As of the latest reports, none have been found, and the search was described as the vast search area in the rough monsoon seas as significant obstacles for the rescue crews. Pakistan's Prime Minister Shahbaz Sharif has publicly expressed condolences to the families involved and ordered additional government resources towards that search effort. Authorities continuing, though, the major search and rescue operation to locate the five aircrew missing after this Boeing 737 cargo plane went down in the Arabian Sea off the country's southern coast. The United States carried out fresh airstrikes on Iran early this morning, triggering retaliatory missile and drone attacks by Tehran on Bahrain, Kuwait and Qatar. The latest exchange dealt another blow to the fragile interim ceasefire meant to end the Persian Gulf conflict. U.S. launching strikes on Iran for a second consecutive night, with Iranian authorities reporting several people killed and injured. The press office has said 14 people had been killed and another 78 injured in these latest U.S. attacks, adding that 47 people are still being treated in the hospital, reporting attacks in five provinces. The U.S. and Iran trading strikes today for the second day running as Washington and Tehran battled over the strategic Strait of Hormuz. The fragile ceasefire on the brink after American strikes targeted more than 80 sites across southern Iran, prompting Tehran to vow a crushing response. Iran has warned it will not tolerate U.S. interference in the Strait of Hormuz and insists only Iranian designated routes are safe for commercial shipping. Iran's foreign ministry denounced the U.S. strikes against the country, which it said targeted civilian infrastructure, including railway bridges, as a gross war crime. Maritime traffic through the Strait of Hormuz is to a near halt following a second consecutive day of U.S. strikes. And Iran's military said it had targeted sites in Kuwait, Qatar and Bahrain with one-way attack drones. The head of the International Maritime Organization says about 6,000 sailors remain trapped around the Strait of Hormuz. And Iran is, meanwhile, due to bury Ayatollah Ali Khamenei today, more than 4 months after the supreme leader was killed in an Israeli airstrike. The funeral taking place at the Imam Reza Shrine in his home city of Mashhad. The burial at Iran's holiest Shiite shrine will be held behind closed doors. At least one fighter jet escorted the plane carrying the late Iranian leader to his final burial in the eastern holy city of Mashhad. And huge crowds have gathered there as Iran prepares to bury its slain supreme leader. The burial in his hometown follows a week of mass funeral processions, rallies and mourning ceremonies held across Iran. Speaking to reporters on Air Force One, President Trump said Iran's officials had called a little while ago, he said, following the latest round of American strikes, and Iran was eager to reach an agreement, though he remained doubtful about the country's intentions. President Trump returned from the NATO summit in Ankara aboard the old Air Force One after a brief stop at the Royal Air Force Mildenhall in the United Kingdom amid heightened tensions with Iran and growing security concerns surrounding his newly acquired aircraft. The Secret Service had urged President Trump to fly out of Turkey on the old Air Force One instead of the newly retrofitted Qatari-gifted plane out of an abundance of caution amid the escalation with Iran. President Trump unexpectedly left Turkey aboard this older plane rather than the newly renovated Qatari-donated jet that brought him there, but later boarded the new plane in Britain for the flight to Washington. President Trump spent his first hours at the NATO summit publicly bashing the alliance and reciting a list of grievances that had allies fearing the worst. And then he went behind closed doors and changed his tune. The president was far more positive yesterday when he gave a final 30-minute speech which left out his desire to annex Greenland or criticize Spain, his latest European punching bag there, And we also have him saying that he plans to ask the Supreme Court here in the United States to rehear the recently decided birthright citizenship case after the Supreme Court ruled against his efforts to undo the longstanding principle that all individuals born in the U.S. are American citizens. President Trump's plans to build a skyline-altering arch in the nation's capital is getting another review from Federal Commission, whose approval he needs. But the agency's staff says the project should be revised before it gets the go-ahead. He has also flaunted his latest addition to the White House decor, unveiling the gilded signage of the West Wing in a recent social media post. Where he shared a photo of the renovated walkway to the White House's West Wing, now featuring a gold-plated lettering of its name, as well as other decor changes. A U.S. Court of Appeals has rejected President Trump's request to restore his name to the Kennedy Center. The president challenged a previous ruling that ordered the removal of his name from the institution last month. A federal judge has ordered the release of more than $5 million to E. Jean Carroll, rejecting President Trump's attempt to delay paying the former magazine columnist. A jury found he sexually abused and defamed. U.S. stock futures have risen as investors started looking ahead to Korean chip maker SK Hynix's U.S. trading debut, setting aside jitters over a flare-up in the U.S.-Iran attacks. And the U.S. Postal Service raising the price of the Forever stamp, as well as additional postal products and services starting this weekend. The change comes as the agency says it's in the middle of a severe financial crisis amid rising operational costs. And the USPS announced that the price increases effective this Sunday, the 12th of July, intended to support its finances, and that mailing services product prices would overall be raised by about 4.8%. And the price for the Forever stamp is increasing by 4 cents from 78 cents to now 82. Mark Cuban has taken his increasingly public dispute with the Dallas Mavericks majority owner Patrick Dumont to court, accusing his business partner of shutting him out of the team's plans for a new arena and other lucrative development opportunities, and those, of course, going to be at the Valley View Mall off of 635 in Dallas. This new court filing engaged in adversarial business practices, asking a Dallas judge to force the Mavericks ownership to disclose all details about the planned Valley View Arena development, financing, and corporate structure. I'll have more news for you later.
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0: You've heard the world news and you know what's going on around the world. Now, in this segment, we will tell you what went on around the world on today's date. Some stories from the annals of history that happened on the 9th of July. The marriage of King Henry VIII of England and Anne of Cleves, the fourth of his six wives, was annulled on today's date in the year 1540. And Catherine the Great assumed power, overthrew Peter III on this day in the year 1762 and began her reign as Empress of Russia, leading her country into full participation in the political and cultural life of Europe and extending Russian territory. And it was on this day that the wife of Russia's new emperor rallies the army regiments of St. Petersburg against her husband and is proclaimed Empress Catherine II, the sole ruler of Russia. She's more commonly known as Catherine the Great and would stay on the throne for the next 34 years, longer than any other female ruler in Russian history. An American naval captain occupies a small settlement of Yerba Buena, a site that will later be renamed San Francisco. The U.S. takes San Francisco from Mexico on today's date in 1846. And Zachary Taylor, the 12th President of the United States, died only 16 months after taking office. On today's date in 1850, the exact cause of his death is still disputed by some historians. Nikola Tesla was born on today's date in 1856 in the Austrian Empire, which is now in Croatia. A Serbian-American inventor and engineer discovered and patented the rotating magnetic field, the basis of most alternating current machinery. He also developed the three-phase system of electric power transmission, immigrated to the United States and sold the patent rights of his system of alternating current dynamos, transformers and motors to George Westinghouse. He invented the Tesla coil, an induction coil widely used in radio technology. We're talking about Nikola Tesla this morning, who was born on today's date in the year 1856. The 14th Amendment was ratified in the United States, granting citizenship to African Americans on today's date in 1868. And in 1877, the All England Croquet and Lawn Tennis Club begins its first lawn tennis tournament at Wimbledon. Then it was an outer suburb of London. 22 amateurs showed up to compete in the Gentlemen's Singles Tournament, the only event at the first Wimbledon, and the winner was to take home a 25-guinea trophy. Dame Barbara Cartland was born on today's date in 1901 in Birmingham in England. English author of more than 700 books. mostly formulaic novels of romantic love set in the 19th century. I must have read when I was a little girl at least a huge percentage of Dame Barbara Cartland's books. Physicist John Archibald Wheeler, the first American involved in the theoretical development of the atomic bomb and the originator of the term black hole, was born on today's date in 1911. And in 1915, with the Central Powers pressing their advantage on the Western Front during World War I, the Allies scored a distant victory when military forces of the Union of South Africa accept a German surrender in the territory of Southwest Africa. We have Guru Dutt, born on today's date in 1925 in Bangalore. ये इंसान के दुश्मन

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0: तो क्या है ये दुनिया, अगर मिल भी जाए तो क्या है।
1: King Cam Gillette died on today's date in 1932 in Los Angeles, the American inventor and the first manufacturer of a razor with disposable blades. Gillette. While we talked about Guru Dutt, Sanjeev Kumar was also born on today's date in 1938 in Surat. The Indian actor who worked chiefly in Bollywood films, regarded as one of the most versatile actors in Hindi cinema, especially known for his compelling portrayals of characters much older than himself. And his most memorable performance included his portrayal of Thakur Baldev Singh in Sholay and a dual role in the comedy Angoor. He did appear in films in languages other than Hindi, including his native Gujarati.

0: born on this day. In 1947, O.J. Simpson, the outstanding football running back, winning the 1968 Heisman Trophy and setting an NFL single-season record for rushing yards. By the end of his life, though, he was better known for a 1995 trial in which he was acquitted of murder charges. O.J. Simpson was born in San Francisco. The American collegiate and professional football player, a premier running back known for his speed and elusiveness. And of course, his success on the field led to a career in film and television. He was charged with murdering his ex-wife Nicole Brown Simpson and her friend Ronald Goldman in what became one of the most celebrated criminal trials in American history. He was acquitted in 1995, though his career and reputation never recovered. Died in 2024, 2 years ago. Lindsey Graham was born on today's date in South Carolina, an American politician elected as a Republican to the U.S. Senate and began representing South Carolina the following year.
1: One, two, 3 o'clock, 4 o'clock, rock. 5, 6, 7 o'clock, 8 o'clock, rock. 9, 10, 11 o'clock, 12 o'clock, rock. We're gonna rock around the clock tonight. What did you bad
0: rock? Rock Around the Clock by Bill Haley and his Comets became the first rock and roll single to hit number one on the Billboard's pop charts on today's date in 1955.

0: world was on fire.
1: Tom Hanks was born on today's
0: conflict
1: date.
0: That toppled empire,
1: in 1956, the American actor whose cheerful everyman persona made him a natural for starring roles in many popular films. Expanded his comedic repertoire and began portraying lead characters in dramas.
0: War is the largest event in human history.
1: The second person after Spencer Tracy to win an Oscar for Best Actor in consecutive years. He won for Philadelphia and then for Forrest Gump.
2: It's a war of annihilation.
1: President Dwight Eisenhower and Soviet Premier Nikita Khrushchev trade verbal threats of the future of Cuba. And in the following years, Cuba became a dangerous focus in the Cold War competition between the U.S. and Russia. But they traded those threats over Cuba on today's date in 1960. The Thresher, the first of a class of U.S. nuclear-powered attack submarines, was launched and it sank 3 years later in the worst submarine accident in history. Andy Warhol's iconic Campbell soup cans makes its debut on today's date in 1962. And Andy Warhol is the one who said, they always say time changes things, but you actually have to change them yourself.

On today's date, ladies and gentlemen, in the year 1962, folk singer Bob Dylan walks into a studio and recorded this song that would make him a star, Blowing in the Wind. Oh, make me over. Musician Courtney Love is born on today's date in 1964.

4 miles south of the demilitarized zone, the DMZ. 500 U.S. troops of the 1st Brigade, 5th Mechanized Division, turn over Fire Base Charlie 2 to Saigon troops, completing the transfer of defense responsibilities for the border area. The U.S. turned these over for the DMZ on today's date in 1971. American college student Amanda Knox was born on today's date in 1987. At the center of one of the most notorious murder cases of the early part of the 21st century, she was twice convicted and twice acquitted of the brutal murder of her roommate Meredith Kircher in Italy. Her story became a nearly decade-long media and legal drama that saw her and her boyfriend spend almost 4 years in prison for a crime that Italy's highest court ultimately ruled they did not commit in 2007. British forensic scientists announced they have positively identified the remains of Russia's last Tsar, Nicholas II, his wife, Tsarina Alexandra, and three of their daughters, using DNA. That fingerprinting to identify the bones, which had been excavated from a mass grave in 1991. Those remains were identified using DNA in 1993 on today's date. American psychedelic rock band The Grateful Dead performed their last concert at the Soldier Field in Chicago. Lead guitarist and vocalist Jerry Garcia died the following month. But this performance on today's date in 1995.

0: the British TV series The Office, created and written by Ricky Gervais and Stephen Merchant, debuted on the BBC, became a huge hit, spawning a popular American version and making Gervais a star. South Sudan declared its independence after a referendum to secede from Sudan passed overwhelmingly. An American businessman and politician, Ross Perot, who ran for U.S. president as an independent in 1992, receiving 19% of the popular vote, died at the age of 89 on today's date in 2019. In Dallas, the American businessman and philanthropist who ran as an independent, Ross Perot. Those, ladies and gentlemen, were some stories from the annals of history that happened on today's date. I hope you enjoyed listening to them. And they have now taken us all the way till 8 o'clock.
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0: Ladies and gentlemen, if you are just joining us, please receive my very warm welcome to this hour of our show this morning. Looks like we are going to be 101 is what we touched yesterday, and that was the second triple digit day. We normally have about 20, even though last year we had 10. But maybe about the same temperature today also. We'll see how hot it really gets. But Sunday looks a little wet, and our temperatures will be going down slightly from then on, maybe for the rest of next week. But whenever we see these temperatures, we have to remember the year 1980, when our temperature was 106, and 2011 was also totally maddening heat, as we start this hour of the program.

0: Happy now to have on our airwaves the managing principal of My Time Equity, Mr. Sudhir Pai. I'd like to welcome him on the airwaves of the Fanasia Network. Good morning.
1: Very good morning, Shabdamji. How are you doing this morning?
0: I'm very well. And can you hear me well?
1: Yeah, I can.
0: Okay, good. What's going on in the world?
1: The news of ceasefire getting signed and ceasefire getting cancelled is yes. What is changing the market dynamics right now.
0: Yes.
1: Oil prices was up, about 6% yesterday, which is not a very bad increase, mm-hmm. For the kind of information we saw about few bombs dropping and all, So that means the market is very resilient.
0: Mm-hmm.
1: Volatile markets are going to be the future, Till at least I think midterm, it is only going to be volatile. But I don't think the markets are going to collapse or anything like that. But certainly, money is moving from one asset class to the other. Broadening is continuing, and now money has slowly started moving into metals and cryptos and, software companies and security companies and all that. So it's very important to be, diversified. That's the most important point, Shabnamji, for today's equity market.
0: Yeah.
1: You can't just put it in S&P and, Mag 7 stocks and assume that, market will do 20% like how it did in 23 and 24. So it's going to be a very volatile market, challenging market, and a crash can come anytime. But I think that will be connected to, the job markets. And job market this morning, the jobs claim, claims report was pretty healthy. It is lower than expected numbers. So that's why markets are up currently in the pre-opening, So overall, nothing much to report. Everything is more or less the same consolidation happening.
0: The resilience, of course, that you talked about off now and on now and all that's good. But also, I think a good thing you mentioned is to diversify, and for that, do you have some good ideas for our listeners this morning? Also, I have another question. Are you outside somewhere? I can hear like some kind of a breeze.
1: Yeah, is this better? Yeah, yeah. I'm outside.
0: Okay. I could hear like a breeze maybe coming into the telephone. So if you can just kind of walk where there is less breeze, that'll be great. There's slight disturbance in the line.
1: Yeah, yeah. This is better, right?
0: Yes.
1: Okay. Yeah. So diversification, yes. And different opportunities we always have. Currently, we have a beautiful, pre-IPO fund, which is a public and private fund. It has 50% all the companies like Anthropic and OpenAI at the previous valuations. And then we have public companies. So it's liquid fund. It's not like the typical illiquid pre-IPO opportunities. So that is one opportunity we have,
0: mm-hmm.
1: Good liquid growth fund. Mm-hmm. And second, we also have... few structured notes with SpaceX and, the SpaceX note has a 5x return in 3 years potential. And then we have an income note of about 21%, with Micron and AMD and all that. So opportunities, there are plenty. And the way to get an idea of these day-to-day opportunities is to join our WhatsApp group,
0: mm-hmm.
1: Which is free of cost, by the way. And we have thousands of people, getting daily updates and, weekly newsletters and all the structured note and these opportunities, real estate and stock market information and all that. So those are some things that we have right now, Shabnamji. And we have a couple of homes also on sale.
0: Okay.
1: We bought a few homes from a builder and these are generating about 7% income in terms of the return. And these are new homes, 25 and 26 built, and great locations in Texas and in Kansas City and Florida. So if somebody is looking to buy homes and own it forever, we have these properties which are generating good income also.
0: So, ladies and gentlemen, to get more detailed information on all this that Mr. Pai is talking about, it's a good idea to join that WhatsApp group. And how you can do that is by sending an email. Send an email to wealth at mytimeequity.com and request to be put onto that WhatsApp group. You don't get a whole lot of information on the group, maybe one a day. So that's a great idea. And they also have some weekly webinars on Saturdays at 11 o'clock. You're welcome to join those also. mytimeequity.com has all that information. You can even call them and leave a message there to join the WhatsApp group or more information on these webinars if you need them. 972-330-2771 is the number, 972-330-2771. And also, whenever you are in the area, you can stop by mytimeequity.com. The offices are in Plano at Spring Creek and Coit. And it's a good idea to go join them there and talk to them more details about exactly how you're looking to invest your money. What else would you like our listeners to know this morning?
1: So it's never too late to start income tax and estate tax planning, Shabnamji. So now that half year is over, it is a good time to look at the pay stubs and potential income for 26 and try to plan that. And we have several opportunities. Because what happens when you plan your income tax payments, you can tell your company to stop all the withholdings that happen on month-on-month basis. So you can actually save the tax part of your pay stub, you know, on a month-on-month basis instead of waiting for a refund after filing the tax return. So that's the advantage of doing tax planning now. And we have some great opportunities, you know. Happy to chat with whoever calls us or comes to our office in the Plano.
0: Great. 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And I'll repeat that telephone number again, 972-330-2771. Thank you so much for being on the air and giving all this information. We really appreciate it.
1: Thank you for having me, Shabnam. Take care.
0: Thank you, G. Bye-bye.

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1: Vishal and Shekhar.
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0: That's right. 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

That track, of course, from Me Vapas Aunga, your daily dose of that track, which I get a request for every single day. Let's go ahead and get you now another track before I bring the world news here.

0: This is Fun Asia Radio, the world news, read by Shabnam Matgill. A cargo plane that vanished from radar off the coast of Pakistan has been confirmed down, with wreckage recovered from the Arabian Sea after a search operation that stretched more than 12 hours. The aircraft, a Boeing 737-400 freighter operated by K2 Airways, was flying from Sharjah in the United Arab Emirates to Karachi when it disappeared from radar. According to the Pakistan Airports Authority, the plane lost contact with air traffic control, reporting a navigational system fault. Flight tracking data showed the aircraft behaving erratically in its final moments, and search and rescue teams later located debris roughly 53 nautical miles south of the coastal town of Urmara in Pakistan's Balochistan province. Five crew members were aboard the flight, and as of the latest reports, none have been found. Officials familiar with the search described the vast search area and rough monsoon seas as significant obstacles for rescue crews. Pakistan's Prime Minister Shehbaz Sharif has publicly expressed condolences to the families involved and ordered additional government resources towards that search effort. Pakistan authorities continuing the major search and rescue operation to locate the five aircrew missing after that Boeing 737 cargo plane went down in the Arabian Sea off the country's southern coast. The U.S. carried out fresh airstrikes on Iran early this morning, triggering retaliatory missile and drone attacks by Tehran on Bahrain, Kuwait and Qatar. The latest exchange dealt another blow to the fragile interim ceasefire meant to end the Persian Gulf conflict. The United States and Iran trading these strikes today for the second day running as Washington and Tehran battled over the strategic Strait of Hormuz. The latest round of attacks, which the U.S. said was carried out in response to the assault on three cargo ships transiting the strait, came hours after President Trump said he believed the interim ceasefire with Iran to be over. The fragile ceasefire on the brink after American airstrikes targeted more than 80 sites across southern Iran, prompting Tehran to vow a crushing response. Maritime traffic through the Strait of Hormuz has ground to a near halt following a second consecutive day of U.S. strikes against Iran, and at least 6,000 seafarers have been trapped around the Strait of Hormuz. Iran is due to bury Ayatollah Ali Khamenei today, more than 4 months after the supreme leader was killed in an Israeli airstrike, with the funeral taking place at the Imam Reza shrine in his home city of Mashhad. The burial at Iran's holiest Shiite shrine will be held behind closed doors. And President Trump returned from the NATO summit in Ankara aboard the older Air Force One after a brief stop at the Royal Air Force Mindenhall in the United Kingdom amid heightened tensions with Iran and growing security concerns surrounding his newly acquired aircraft. He unexpectedly left Turkey aboard the older Air Force One rather than the newly renovated Qatari-donated jet that brought him here, but later boarded the new plane in Britain for the flight to Washington. President Trump spent his first hours of the NATO summit publicly bashing the alliance and reciting a list of grievances that had allies fearing the worst. Then he went behind closed doors and changed his tune. The president was far more positive when he gave a final 30-minute speech which left out his desire to annex Greenland or criticize Spain, his latest European punching bag. And Mark Cuban has taken his increasingly public dispute with the Dallas Mavericks majority owner Patrick Dumont to court, accusing his business partner of shutting him out of the team's plans for a new arena and other lucrative development opportunities. A new court filing alleges that Dumont engaged in adversarial business practices and asks a Dallas County judge to force the Mavericks ownership to disclose details about its planned Valley View Arena development financing, as well as the corporate structure. Graham Plattner, the Democratic candidate for Maine's Senate race, has announced he will suspend his campaign. The revelation came ahead of a July 13 deadline and days after a Politico story revealed an allegation of rape by a woman he once dated. He said that he plans to withdraw from the U.S. Senate race in Maine after facing these allegations of sexual assault shattering an insurgent campaign that had withstood months of controversy only to implode and imperil Democrats' attempts to regain power in Washington. A diarrhea-causing parasite outbreak has sickened nearly 1,000 people in Michigan, making it the largest cyclospora outbreak ever recorded in the state. With no deaths being reported, Michigan first alerted the public to the outbreak last week after more than 170 cases were detected in the southeastern part of the state. New York City Mayor Zoran Mamdani has said no additional movement has been observed at the Midtown Manhattan high-rise that was evacuated after structural columns buckled. And the developer behind the skyscraper has said that the faulty column supports carrying too much weight were to blame. And the building, located on East 42nd Street, is the former headquarters for Pfizer and is being converted into apartments. Plano police arrested 64-year-old Paul Campbell yesterday on a charge of continuous sexual abuse of a child. The longtime educator at the Brinker Elementary School in the Plano Independent School District faces allegations of inappropriate physical contact with an 8-year-old student at the campus. Bonnie Tyler, the gravely voiced Grammy-nominated Welsh pop star, best known for singing the chart-topping power ballad Total Eclipse of the Heart in 1983 and seeing new generations succumb to its bombastic charms during solar and lunar eclipses, has died. She was 75, unexpectedly died in a hospital in Portugal where she was being treated for an illness. And I will be playing that track for you shortly. That is Total Eclipse of the Heart for Bonnie Tyler. Nominations for the 2026 Emmy Awards were announced in Los Angeles this morning, where the stars of critically acclaimed shows will vie for the coveted statuettes honoring television's best shows and performances from the past year. The Pitt led the way with 25 nominations, followed by Hacks with 24 nods in its final season, a record for a comedy series, and newcomers Widow's Bay, Blue Rebus, Beef, and DTF St. Louis. The Pitt, of course, dominating the Emmy nominations with 25 nods. Justin Bieber will join Shakira, BTS, and Madonna for the first ever World Cup final halftime show just outside New York City, and that'll be on the 19th of this month. Wimbledon women's singles finals begin today with the American Coco Gauff vying for a spot in Saturday's final, and men's singles semifinals are set for tomorrow. You're listening to the World News on the Funasia Network. 2 weeks after devastating earthquake struck Venezuela, interim President Delcy Rodriguez has called for the release of the country's frozen foreign assets to fund disaster relief efforts. And a responder said aid workers are now focusing on clearing rubble and providing assistance to those affected. And the confirmed deaths stood at 3,685, up by 150 24 hours earlier. The Ebola outbreak in the Democratic Republic of Congo has now claimed 600 lives, according to figures published by the World Health Organization this morning, only 3 days after the figure topped 500. The Democratic Republic of Congo imposed a 21-day quarantine for anyone returning from Ebola-affected areas before they can travel abroad, tightening controls after France confirmed its first imported case linked to that outbreak. And until March of this year, Bangladesh had made substantial progress towards eliminating measles, according to the World Health Organization. But right now, the progress has quickly and suddenly become...
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0: If you're craving something cheesy with a desi twist, well, Fun Pizza Kitchen is where you need to go. 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But right now, here is your chance to win a $10 gift card from Fun Pizza Kitchen by answering a very simple question. That is the name of the movie from which I've taken this track. Playing it for you right now. You can give us a call here in the studios, 972-235-5555, and the winner will be the first person who gives me the right answer. What movie is this track from?

That, ladies and gentlemen, was from the movie Highway. And the first one to give me the right answer was Chetna Muta. And Chetna gets this $10 gift card from Fun Pizza Kitchen in Frisco, the name of the movie Highway. And we, of course, know that she is going to enjoy all these yummy flavors there. Let's get you one more giveaway. And that should be for a different restaurant. It's the Flavor Lounge. Your chance to win either a dal makhani or a chicken curry at the Flavor Lounge restaurant located on Preston Road in Frisco. And I'm going to play this track for you. And all I need to know is which movie was the original track from? This is not the original. Okay, this is a remix that you have just heard. I don't want to know which movie this one is from. I do want to know which movie was the original track from. Here's the song, and the number in the studio is 972-235-5555.

This original song, ladies and gentlemen, was from a movie called Biwi Number One. You all remember that film? It was a Salman Khan film, and in this one, he was picturized with Sushmita Sen, and the other leading role, of course, was Karishma Kapoor. And the first one to give me that right answer was Jatin Joshi, and Jatin gets this chance to go to the Flavor Lounge. And that is to either have a dal makhani, or if you're a non-vegetarian, you can order a dhaba-style chicken curry at the Flavor Lounge on Preston Road in Frisco. Please remember that this giveaway is valid only for dine-in and not for any takeout orders.

This voice, ladies and gentlemen, is Bonnie Tyler, who died at the age of 75. Her family and team heartbroken to announce that she unexpectedly passed away last night in a hospital in Portugal as a result of this illness that she was being treated for. And this is the Welsh pop singer Bonnie Tyler, who died last night. She's known, of course, most famously for this song that you're listening to, Total Eclipse of the Heart, and then others also, Holding On for a Hero. And she was a three-time Grammy nominee. And, of course, she released 18 albums during her career. Most recently, about 5 years ago, The Best Is Yet to Come. And she was due to tour this fall, survived by her husband, Robert Sullivan, a property developer and former Olympic judo competitor. They were married in 1973. But she never reached dizzying heights again after about that she did with this song, but stayed current with many more movie soundtrack singles, Holding Out for a Hero from 1984's Footloose, and Here She Comes from Metropolis. But 2019 disc Between the Earth and Stars featured duets with Rod Stewart, Cliff Richard, and Status Quo's Francis Rossi. And she ended that year performing a Vatican Christmas concert before Pope Francis, but most known for Total Eclipse of the Heart.

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0: That's right. 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
5: Let's go ahead and welcome everybody here on the airwaves of the FUNASIA Network in this final hour of our program this morning. It is Thursday, the 9th of July, and yesterday was our second triple-digit day. 101 is what we touch. It may be the same again today. Remember, we have to get, on an average, 20 triple-digit days, two so far, yesterday and the day before. But last year, we had only 10 and not 20. So let's see what is in store for us this year. I hope that you are enjoying your morning so far. And I'm going to have this hour where I have a giveaway. I'll have the world news. We'll have a guest on our airwaves. And I have plenty and plenty of music lined up right here

0: Ladies and gentlemen, I was telling you about a guest we are going to have on our airwaves. And so now I would like to welcome Deepthi Varma. Deepthi, can you hear me well? Deepthi, can you hear me? Hello. Okay. We're having a problem connecting here.
1: I'm here, Shabnam. I had put you on mute, yeah.
0: Okay, no problem. Thank you so much. It's kind of hard in the morning to come on a radio and talk. And so I know,
1: that's okay.
0: I'm so happy that you're here with us. All our listeners to know that this topic we are going to discuss today, it's something we sometimes think about, but we don't really do anything about it. We don't plan. So let's see. अगर कल आपके साथ कुछ हो जाए तो क्या आपकी फैमिली सेफ है या कोर्ट के चक्कर में फंस जाएगी आज दीप्ति वर्मा फ्रॉम एनआरआई वेल्थ दैट्स द नेम ऑफ द कंपनी NRI Wealth, and she is going to tell us the right way to handle it, and it's definitely something that we all need to discuss as family members. And so let's see. She's going to tell us a simplified way of doing that and what exactly is involved. So go ahead, Deepthi.
1: Thank you, Shabnam. Good morning to all my listeners. It's a pleasure to, you know, speak to you and guide you, educate you and discuss the planning that we, you know, we build our fortunes. We work so hard and build our fortunes. And then, you know, if we have not planned adequately or the right way, then we are leaving a mess for our kids, which we definitely as parents would not want that. So first of all, we all need to understand that yes, a will is not the answer. A living trust is the only answer if we are living in United States of America. So when we are, you know, confirmed that yes, a living trust needs to be made, what are the things that we need to keep in mind? So first of all, we need to first identify whether the assets that we hold are in jointly owned by us and by our spouses or by anybody else, or is it individual owned? So based on that, then we will decide whether we want to create an individual revocable trust or a joint revocable trust. Now, having made that decision of creating a joint or an individual revocable trust, we then need to definitely, you know, be very clear as to what are the assets that we hold or we own that we need to fund into the trust, because a trust without assets is just a piece of paper, trash. So, which is why we need to first then identify what are the assets. Now, you know, having said that, assets, when we say assets, it is not only real estate. It is everything that you own. So all that you own or you hold is an asset, be it your jewelry, whether it is gold jewelry, silver jewelry, diamond jewelry, everything. Even paintings, like expensive paintings or antiques that you hold in the house. Other than that, all the vehicles, your IRA accounts, investment accounts, your HSAs, everything, LIC policies, and of course, not to, you know, miss, the real estate. And other than the real estate, whether it is your investment home or your primary home, or it is any business that you hold, whether it is a LLC, S-Corp, C-Corp, sole proprietorship, everything comes into the trust. Because once your trust is adequately funded or funded in the right way, only then will those assets be passed on to your beneficiaries. And guys, I would like to, you know, mention one thing here is that do not leave any asset not being added into the trust, because that would then trigger court probation, which we definitely do not want, because we all know what does court probation mean. Because court is going to take 6% as probate fees, 3 to 5 years, attorney fees, and a tremendous amount of stress. So, you know, we need to be very clear as to what all needs to be funded, how it needs to be funded, so that we can cover in the next topic, because I think my time is up. and I'll need to, like, you know, sort of cut short here. So I will discuss with you in the next show that is on Tuesday at 8:10 in the morning Central Time. I will be discussing with you as to what all you can add into the trust and how you need to decide as to what are the points, key points, or the key areas that need to be kept in mind when you are formatting the trust. So that will be all for today. And I'll repeat my number. It is 669-243-5799. My name is Deepthi Verma. 669-243-5799. And the website is nriwealth.com.
0: Thank you so much. NRIWealth.com, ladies and gentlemen. And that number again, 669-243-5799. Please call her during any time right now. But she'll be back on the airwaves on Tuesday, as she mentioned, at 8 o'clock right here on the morning show. And at that time, she'll have more details for you. A very important topic that I don't think we give enough focus towards. So thank you very much for doing that, Deepthi.
1: Thank you, Shabnam. Have a beautiful day, all of you. Bye-bye.
0: Thanks, and you do the same.

What movie is this song from? Sanidly Restaurant would like to give you a chance to win any dosa of your choice plus one filter coffee at Sanidly Vegetarian Restaurant and Indian Food. 100% vegetarian, made with fresh authentic flavors, crispy dosas, fluffy idlis, comforting South Indian favorites, or Saath Mein Shahar Ki best filter coffee. So please make sure that you go there. But right now we are going to give you this giveaway. Actually, we'll give you two of them. So the first and second callers will be the winners for the San Idli restaurant. Taking your calls, 972-235-5555. As we move on with this track, I just need to know the name of the movie.

All right, I have the two winners. The name of the movie, of course, Yuva, and we got a bunch of calls, but the first two is the ones who are the winners, and it was Chirag Bhakta and Neha Varma. 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

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I hope you enjoy it, and I'll have the world news.

0: This is Fun Asia Radio, the world news read by Shabnam Madgill. A cargo plane that vanished from radar off the coast of Pakistan has been confirmed down, with the wreckage recovered from the Arabian Sea after a search operation that stretched more than 12 hours. The aircraft, a Boeing 737 freighter operated by K2 Airways, was flying from Sharjah in the United Arab Emirates to Karachi when it disappeared from radar. According to the Pakistan Airports Authority, the plane lost contact with air traffic control and a navigational system fault was reported. Flight tracking data showed the aircraft behaving erratically in its final moments, and search and rescue teams later located debris roughly 53 nautical miles south of the coastal town of Ormara in Pakistan's Balochistan province. Five crew members were aboard the flight, and as for the latest reports, none have been found, with the search described in that vast search area as well as the rough monsoon seas as being significant obstacles for rescue crews. Prime Minister Shahbaz Sharif has publicly expressed condolences to the families involved and ordered additional government resources towards that search effort. The U.S. carried out fresh airstrikes on Iran early this morning, triggering retaliatory missile and drone attacks by Tehran on Bahrain, Kuwait and Qatar. The latest exchange dealt another blow to the fragile interim ceasefire meant to end the Persian conflict. The U.S. and Iran trading strikes for the second day today, as they battled over the strategic Strait of Hormuz. And this fragile ceasefire is on the brink after American airstrikes targeted more than 80 sites across southern Iran, prompting Tehran to vow a crushing response. Iran is due to bury Ayatollah Ali Khamenei today, more than 4 months after the supreme leader was killed in an Israeli airstrike, with the funeral taking place at the Imam Reza Shrine in his home city of Mashhad. The burial at Iran's holiest Shiite shrine will be held behind closed doors. And President Trump returned from the NATO summit in Ankara aboard the old Air Force One after a brief stop at the Royal Air Force's Milton Hall in the United Kingdom amid heightened tensions with Iran and growing security concerns surrounding his new acquired aircraft. He switched from the new Boeing gifted by Qatar to the older presidential aircraft on the advice of U.S. Secret Service after fighting between the U.S. and Iran resumed. President Trump spent his first hours at the NATO summit publicly bashing the alliance and reciting a list of grievances that had allies fearing the worst. Then he went behind closed doors and changed his tune. The president was far more positive when he gave a final 30-minute speech which left out his desire to annex Greenland or criticize Spain, his latest European punching bag. Mark Cuban has taken his increasingly public dispute with the Dallas Mavericks majority owner Patrick Dumont to court, accusing his business partner of shutting him out of the team's plans for a new arena and other lucrative development opportunities. A new court filing alleges that he engaged in adversarial business practices and asks a Dallas County judge to force the Mavericks owner to disclose details about its planned Valley View Arena development, financing and corporate structure. Bonnie Tyler, the gravelly-voiced Grammy-nominated Welsh pop star, best known for singing the chart-topping power ballad Total Eclipse of the Heart in 1983 and seeing new generations succumb to its bombastic charms during solar and lunar eclipses, has died. She was 75 years old, died unexpectedly in a hospital in Portugal where she has been treated for an illness. The Pitt dominates the Emmy nominations with 25 nods. And Justin Bieber will join Shakira, BTS and Madonna for the first ever World Cup final halftime show just outside New York City on the 19th of this month. Until March of this year, Bangladesh had made substantial progress towards eliminating measles, according to the World Health Organization. Vaccination rates had been higher than 90% until recently, but that progress has quickly and suddenly come undone. Government figures showing nearly 750 people, mostly children, have died from this highly contagious disease, and the death toll includes confirmed as well as suspected cases of measles. You're listening to the World News on the Fun Asia Network. Foreign ministers of the Southeast Asian bloc ASEAN will hold an informal meeting with their Myanmar counterpart in Bangkok on this Sunday. Thailand and Vietnam reporting the meeting comes as the new army-backed government in Myanmar, in place following an election earlier in the year, seeks the lifting of a ban on its leaders after they were sidelined from ASEAN summits following the 2021 military coup and an ensuing civil war. China, Taiwan and Japan brace for what may be the most destructive tropical storm in years as Super Typhoon Bavi, a storm roughly the width of France at about 1,000 kilometers, churned towards the region with winds near 200 kilometers per hour. Veteran politician Andy Burnham took another step towards becoming the UK's next Prime Minister today as nominations to replace Keir Starmer as Labour leader formally opened. The 56-year-old is the only Labour Member of Parliament to have publicly said he is a candidate to succeed Starmer, who announced he was quitting last month, on course to become Labour's new leader. Indian captain Shreyas Iyer said his side had been atrocious after suffering their worst ever T20 defeat in terms of runs during a humiliating thrashing by England at Trent Bridge this week. After dressing Bollywood's biggest stars for decades, Manish Malhotra has finally ticked off one of fashion's biggest milestones. The designer made his official debut at the Paris Haute Couture Week, and instead of opening with spectacle alone, he chose to tell a story that was deeply personal. Ma, it was dedicated to the woman who believed in him before anyone else did. India has become one of the first countries in the world to introduce a weekly, the world's first once-a-week basal insulin approved for clinical use, offering a new treatment option for adults living with diabetes. India, Australia and Canada are set to strengthen cooperation in technology and innovation, with the three countries signing the Australia-Canada-India Technology and Innovation Partnership Memorandum of Understanding today. Prime Minister Modi arrived in Australia after concluding the Indonesia leg of his three-nation tour, and during his three-day visit here in Australia, the two leaders are expected to hold wide-ranging discussions on strengthening cooperation in defence and security, trade and investment. And after completing his engagements in Australia, he will be travelling to New Zealand, the final leg of his three-nation tour. They have stepped closer and signed a landmark civil nuclear agreement also. And he also clinched this uranium supply agreement along with his Australian counterpart as Prime Minister Modi addressed the Indian diaspora during his visit to Australia and hailed the ties, using cricket analogies to describe diplomatic partnership between the two countries. And Australia has announced it's going to return three ancient Indian artifacts, a ceremonial metal trident bearing the image of goddess Bhadrakali, a stone idol of Nandi and a stone idol of six-headed Kartikeya to India. And that, ladies and gentlemen, is all that I have in the news for you.
1: हीरे मोती मैं ना चाहूं।
2: अच्छा, मैनिफेस्ट करने से पहले थोड़ा दोबारा सोच लो, क्योंकि अब डायमंड्स में मिल रहा है बाय टू गेट वन फ्री ऑफर। तन्मय ज्वेलर्स इन अविंग, डायमंड रिंग्स, पेंडेंट्स, इयररिंग्स और ब्राइडल ज्वेलरी पर बाय टू गेट वन फ्री, और वो भी सब कुछ होलसेल प्राइस पर। चाहे प्रपोजल हो, वेडिंग हो या बस अपनी स्पार्कल अपग्रेड करनी हो, अब शाइन डबल विद इन बजट। Luxury Brilliance Celebration. 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

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And what else is going on this weekend? Vishal and Shekhar live. Dallas Bollywood fans, your playlist is about to come alive this Sunday. Vishal and Shekhar, the duo behind some of Bollywood's biggest super hits, are bringing that super hit tour to Dallas. It's happening this coming Sunday at the Curtis Caldwell Center in Garland, and tickets are on sale at cashpatelproductions.com. 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

Getting close to the end of our show for this morning. Me Too will be coming on right after me. And we touched 101 yesterday. And I mentioned to you yesterday that the day before we touched 100. So we've had two triple-digit days. Let's see if today also we add to that list. We're supposed to go to an average of 20 triple-digit days, even though we did only 10 last year. So let's see what happens this year. Sunday looks like a little wet, and that's when the temperatures will come down slightly, and we should see those temperatures again about the entire next week.

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0: That's right. 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

a report from weather and traffic update that we would like to share in this segment. And I do want to make sure that you all are aware of this major collision that has happened on I-35 at Miller's Road westbound. And yahan par right shoulder puri tarah se blocked hai aur rightmost lane bhi puri tarah se blocked hai. So this is for all of you traveling on that route. If you can take a detour, then you must, or if you are okay to, you know, wait in that stop and go traffic, then you should be

you traveling on that route, if you can take a detour, then you must. Or if you are okay to, you know, wait in that stop and go traffic, then you should be fine. This is Gapshap Gali with me too, ladies and gentlemen. Or studio ka number aap jante ho, it's 972-235-5555. Kuch hatke gaane is segment mein.

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0: That's right. 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

This is to celebrate Sangeeta Bijlani. She is 65 today. Wishing her a very, very happy birthday, ladies and gentlemen. उन्होंने जितना भी वीको टर्मरिक अपने वो जो उन्होंने एड्स किए थे ना वो गाने मुझे अभी तक याद है. वीको टर्मरिक नहीं कॉस्मेटिक, वीको टर्मरिक 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I think Vico Turmeric ka hi ye you know magic hai. And she is celebrating her birthday. 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

0: Anuradha Sri Ram's birthday today. 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Tamil, Telugu, Malayalam, Kannada, Bangla, Hindi aur Sinhala mein unhone gaane gaaye hain aur unhone kaafi saare awards bhi jeete hain. And that's Anuradha Sri Ram for all of us. Ek aur hasti ki baat karna chahti hu jinka aaj birth anniversary hai and that's a master director that he was. His visionary approach to lighting, unka jo wo mood set karte the, wo storytelling ka jo unka andaaz tha, that is what gave him that global acclaim. And his masterpieces continue to feature in lists of the greatest films of all time. And that's Gurudat Sahab. Unki aaj 101st birth anniversary. To Mr. and Mrs. 55 ka ye gaana ho jaye.
1: उधर तुम हंसी हो इधर

One more birthday that I cannot not celebrate here, then the reason being I'm a big fan of this actor as well. Aur ye hai Tom Hanks, ladies and gentlemen. It is his birthday today. Aur Tom Hanks ke wo chahe Forrest Gump ho ya Cast Away and so many other films that he has done. The legendary actor Tom Hanks who celebrates his birthday today throughout his decorated career spanning over 4 decades. Kitni sari inki films hain jo humne dekhi. हैं और ये ना वो फैक्टर लेकर आते हैं कि भाई ये अगर फिल्म में है तो फिल्म इट विल बी बिटवीन अच्छा टू बहुत अच्छा है ना. जैसे कि मेरे लिए ये बात होती है, मतलब ये 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I think that's what it is. 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

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British pound 0.74, jabki Indian rupee 95.50 pe trade kar raha hai. 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
6: बीबीसी न्यूज़ विद गोविंदा गिल. Iranian officials say there have been fresh US airstrikes in several areas in the country as the two sides continue to fight over the control of the Strait of Hormuz. Iranian state media reported that naval facilities in the southern city of Konarak had been targeted. Iran has attacked what it said were US military installations in neighbouring Gulf countries. Our chief international correspondent Lise Doucette has this analysis.
7: I think we are going to be in this no war, no peace situation for a long time to come. As President Trump puts it, ceasefires in the Middle East are different from other parts of the world. But part of it is rooted in this deal, 14-point deal, which was hastily arranged and has left a lot of ambiguity, which is again being creating these moments of tension that leads both sides to return to war. And then you hear President Trump using a phrase he's often used, oh, they're desperate for a deal. I've talked to the leaders. In other words, behind the scenes, mediators are scrambling to cool tensions, get them back to the negotiations. They'll do that, and there will again be an exchange of fire.
6: The Pan American Health Organization says the greatest risks to health posed by Venezuela's twin earthquakes 2 weeks ago are now disruptions to healthcare, overcrowding and a lack of drinking water. Here's Mimi Swaby.
8: The disaster has left thousands displaced and reliant on humanitarian aid, especially in the worst hit area, La Guaira. Parks and public squares have become makeshift camps where aid organizations warn disease and infections can easily spread. Since international rescue teams have pulled out of Venezuela, volunteers and relatives have largely been left to search for the bodies of their loved ones in the rubble, an estimated 17 million tons of it. Venezuela's interim president, Delcy Rodriguez, has called for the release of frozen assets to help raise funds for the country's recovery, requests that have not yet been answered.
6: Police in western Ukraine have launched a criminal investigation after crowds of people attacked a military conscription team. Officers were attempting to detain a man they suspected of avoiding military service when locals in the city of Lviv surrounded their vehicle and then overturned it. A policeman sent to help it was then himself apparently attacked. Ukraine has seen a marked rise in the number of people resisting or otherwise escaping being drafted into the army. France and Morocco have reached half-time goalless in the first quarter-final of the Men's Football World Cup. France, led by star striker Kylian Mbappe, are the favourites to win the tournament. Morocco are the only African team left in the competition. They were knocked out of the last World Cup by France in the semi-final. Morocco are without one of their key players, Ismaïl Saïbari, who was injured during last week's victory against Canada. BBC News. A Ghanaian influencer has been extradited to the United States to face trial for allegedly running a romance scam that targeted elderly Americans. Frederick Kumi, who's known online as Abu Tricker, denies the charges. Prosecutors say he used AI tools to create fake identities on social media and dating sites, defrauding victims of more than $8 million. Mexico says it will file criminal complaints in the United States over the deaths of Mexican citizens in immigration custody or during enforcement operations. Earlier this week, a Mexican man was shot dead by an ICE agent during an operation in Texas in one of Houston's oldest Hispanic neighborhoods. These residents expressed their concerns.
9: I think we're all frustrated at continuing raids and hauling of hardworking people who come here to provide for the families.
10: As a Latino, I feel like betrayed because we're all supposed to be equal. But if I do something wrong, I'm supposed to pay the price. But if I don't do nothing, just because somebody thought that I was doing something wrong, they don't have the right to kill me.
6: The Organization for the Prohibition of Chemical Weapons has reinstated Syria's rights within the body. They'd been suspended 5 years ago because of the then-president Bashar al-Assad's use of chemical weapons on the Syrian people during the country's civil war. The new Syrian government has committed to meet its obligations under the Chemical Weapons Convention. One of Colombia's most famous footballers facing losing his home after a court ruled it had been bought for him by Pablo Escobar's drug cartel. René Higuita achieved fame as a goalkeeper, particularly for what became known as the scorpion kick, stopping the ball by throwing his feet up behind his head. A 12-year investigation concluded that his house in an expensive neighbourhood of Medellin was paid for by two brothers from the cartel. BBC News.
1: आपके सुहाने सफर का साथी फनीशिया रेडियो।

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1: Welcome back to your evening drive time show. A big shout out to Kiran ji for doing a lovely job, which she always does with her show. 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Aaj ho chuka hai ji Thursday sham and July ki 9th tarikh, and dekhte the World Cup is taking shape and France is going to lead this game. That's what it looks like for now, but I'll keep you posted. This is Marvin Das, all the way till 7 o'clock this evening with you. Birthdays and anniversaries are always welcome on our station. 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
1: Wonderful. 8177863338 is the phone number. 8177863338. Yeah, aap Shahid Panjwani ko Google kar le with SBA Loan Expert. You will find his information. Shahid bhai, always a pleasure talking to you. Thank you very much. And I look forward to talking to you next time as well.
0: Inshallah. Thanks for having me.
1: Bahut bahut shukriya. That was Mr. Shahid Panjwani from the SBA Loan Experts. 8177863338. Today was the game between France and Morocco. And France ne dho diya hai ji Morocco ko. Bilkul Ariel, Surf Excel, Gachi, Rin Sabun, jo bhi khele. 2-0 se hara chuke hai ji. And that is the final score coming from there. Uske baad bache hai ji tomorrow's game between Spain and Belgium that starts at 2 p.m. We are going to have two more games on Saturday, which is going to be Norway and England starting at 4 p.m. on 11th July. And Argentina and Switzerland playing on Saturday 8 p.m. as well. Then comes France with their semi-final. Who will be they playing? That is yet to be decided. And then comes the semi-final number 2, which is going to be on Wednesday, July 15th. And the third place kickoff comes on Saturday, July 18th. So we're not far away, but we are still a long way there. And of course, congratulations to France on making it to the first semi-finals. Here we go with the next track lined up for you only on Fun Asia.

Yes, it was indeed the one that you're thinking of. Sangeeta Bijlani, unka naam hai ji. Aaj hi ke din inka janam hua, 9th of July 1960. She's 65 years of age. Bombay, Maharashtra, Hindustan mein inka janam hua tha. And today we're celebrating her. The first femina, I would say the first one, the second or third one. But Femina Miss India 1980 and represented India at the Miss Universe 1980 as well. And inke modeling ka career shuru ho gaya tha at the age of 16. Bahut sare commercials kiye, jaise ki Nirma and Pond's Soap. And of course, we know that she was associated with hamare apne kaun se Azruddin sahab by getting married to him in November of 1996. But nonetheless, she's given us some wonderful movies, jaise ki Tridev and Hatim Tai. I remember Hatim Tai. I still love that movie. Badi different thi for its time. And ek gana main aur add karna chahta hoon from the same movie, Tridev. I think that was an epic movie. And agar main ye gana us film ka na lagaun, to maza nahi aayega, especially when we're talking about Sangeeta Bijlani ji. Here we go. Wishing this wonderful, beautiful actress a very happy birthday from the team here at Fun Asia and from Banda Bindaas.

Absolutely, Bindaas Bolo Ji. Naam Marvin Das Bolo. Welcome back. This is your evening drive time show. It's 6:06 in the studio clock. 6:06 And aaj ki tarikh hai ji, July ki 9th tarikh. 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This song that is coming up is brought to you by Malabar Gold and Diamond. 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Time leke jaiye. And this weekend, especially when the husband wants to watch football, usko bolo jao bhai, tum football shootball hai rabba karo. Apan chalte hain apni sahiliyon ke saath Malabar Gold and Diamond. So make sure you spend some quality time. You know, ye jo men kehte rehte hain na, men's health ke liye bada acha hai ladkon ke saath hang out karna. To ladies ki health ke liye nahi acha hai ki ladkiyon ke saath hang out karna. 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Jaiye is hafte and this weekend make it Malabar Golden Diamond.

0: Born on today's date, the 9th of July, 1938, he was passed away. He actually was in the industry for quite some time, but passed away on the 6th of November, 1985. An Indian actor जिन्होंने बहुत सारा काम किया. अगर मैं इनकी कुछ फिल्मों की बात करूं तो that will give you a better idea of who I'm talking about. दस्तक फिल्म आई थी 1970 में, then कोशिश आई, then अर्जुन पंडित in 1976, त्रिशूल in 1978, खिलौना in 1970, राम तेरे कितने नाम, and of course बीवी ओ बीवी अंगूर and हीरो 1983. Today marks his birthday, somebody who's given us numerous wonderful films. And I'm asking you the name of this gentleman. Inki ek aur film aayi thi jiska ek gana mujhe bahut pasand hai. I'm going to go to that. But before that, let me get to this caller here. Good evening, Fun Asia. Who's this?
1: Rajesh Lalwani.
0: Haan ji sir ji, kaise hain aap? Do you know the name of this actor whose real life name was Harihar Jethalal Jariwala?
1: Sanjeev Kumar.
0: Sanjeev Kumar. Hukka peete hain sarkar aap?
1: Haan sir.
0: Hukka peete hain malik? Good.
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0: 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Hold the line for me. Yes, it is indeed Sanjeev Kumar Sahab, and I personally love this track from one of his movies, which I'm sure you will cherish as well. Asha Bhonsle ji ki awaz along with Hema Malini on the screen. This is Hawa ke saath saath. Happy birthday, Sanjeev Kumar Sahab, from the team here at Fun Asia and from Banda Bandas.

And while I play this song, I have been talking about this fundraising that we are doing for the Denton County, and that is a very simple process. It is just to have funds raised so that people could have a second chance at life. Now, McAdams Heaven is the name of the organization which is doing this fundraising with GiveButter.com, and that is the two that are working together. What do they do? They are a Denton Affordable Housing Corporation, and they are making permanent supporting housing, which is designed to provide 84 fully furnished one-bedroom apartments for individuals exiting homelessness in Denton County. Trust me, I was there this last Sunday, and what I saw there was definitely something that we guys can come in and chip in. As the South Asian community and as a resident of Denton, some people reached out to me, and I was very happy to be a part of this, and I wanted to encourage you guys to be a part of my success story with them by showing that the South Asian community can do wonders for Denton County. So agar aap mera is vision mein help karna chahte hain, you can pledge $50 or $100 today by giving a call at the studio line 972-235-5555. I'll send you the link so you can check the genuinity of this cause, because this is coming with the DAHC, which is Denton Affordable Housing Corporation, and I am helping them raise funds from the South Asian community to help these guys who are getting a second chance at life. बहुत सारे लोग वहाँ पे ऐसे होते हैं जिनके पास रहने को घर नहीं होता. सम ऑफ देम आर गोइंग थ्रू अल्जाइमर्स, सम ऑफ देम आर 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

they are living in, or inko dekhte hue, there is an opportunity of giving them a second chance at a better life. All you have to do is give me a call at the studio line, 972-235-5555, and I'll be happy to share the links. Let's show the growth and the strength of our community here in DFW.

Do you all remember Tabassum, a.k.a. Kiran Bala Sachdev? That was her birth name, Kiran Bala Sachdev, but she was known as Tabassum with Love, or Baby Tabassum as she was a kid. Somebody who hosted talk shows on YouTube and started her career as a child actor, Baby Tabassum, in 1947. Uske baad television career raha bahut lamba. TV show aata tha jiska naam tha Indian television pe Phool Khile Hain Gulshan Gulshan. It ran on national broadcaster Dehradun from 1972 to 1993, 21 years. Where she interviewed film and TV personalities. Tabassum was born in Mumbai, but inki safar shuru hua tha as a child actor with the Nargis, 1947 mein film aayi thi, fir aayi Mera Suhaag, 1947, Majdhar, 1947 again, Meri Behan, and many others. But jo main aap log yaad karenge, wo unka jo New Year host karne ka style ya Phool Khile Hain Gulshan Gulshan show ka style, I think she was unique in what she did. Today we are remembering her because aaj hi ke din ye is dharti pe aayi thi, 9th of July 1944, but she passed away on the 18th of November 2022, Bombay, Maharashtra mein inka janam hua, and we are remembering this wonderful host slash personality who gave us some wonderful moments with stars as we saw them up close on television. Phool Khile Hain Gulshan Gulshan from 1972 to 1993. 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Uske saath saath, I am going to take you to the next track.

And right after this track, we'll get into a short commercial break. But aapne agar PMJ Jewelers ke baare mein abhi tak nahi suna hai, which is associated with Mahesh Babu and his daughter, jinka naam hai Sitara Gata Maneni. 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